0: There, the Kentucky Headhunters with Dumas Walker here on our Country Music Hump Night. Darius Rucker isn't just tossing around the idea of retirement. The 60-year-old singer has given serious thought and a pretty quick timeline to how he's going to wrap up his career. He tells us, I've been really looking at it. I played 110 shows last year. I mean, what am I doing? I still like making records and playing and everything, but I'm really starting to like being at home a lot. I like being home a lot. Darius Rucker's been a successful solo country artist since 2008 when he left Hootie and the Blowfish as their front man. But he says he wants to conclude his career with that group. He said, I'm looking to do maybe a tour, one more big Hootie thing, if we can call it that. I got to do one more with the Hootie because we got to finish. We got to finish out at Williams-Brice Stadium. And we'll talk more about why that stadium and more on Darius Rucker's retirement. But first, more country music. Daryl Singletary's coming up. He's having too much fun on our Country Music Hump Night next.
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0: There's Marie Osmond here on our Country Music Wednesday night get together. We're talking about Darius Rucker and his retirement. He's serious. Well, he's not considering it. He's already got a timeline set out. And he said he wants to conclude his career back as the front man of Hootie and the Blowfish and do another big blowout with that band. He says, we got to finish it at Williams-Brice Stadium. Our last show, when we say we're done, it's got to be at Williams-Brice. That's the stadium in Columbia, South Carolina, home to the South Carolina Gamecocks and attached to the University of South Carolina, where Darius Rucker was a student when he first met his Hootie and the Blowfish bandmates. Many of their earliest gigs were right there on campus. So that stadium holds some special memories for the band. It was there in 96 that the members of Hootie helped bring Willie Nelson's Farm Aid to town after a handful of natural disasters impacted South Carolina's farming community. They were among the performers that night and performed with Willie and his band on stage, raising money for farmers and Willie's Farm Aid.
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2: Classic Country WOKR weather. Tonight stays partly cloudy with around 55 degrees and gentle west breezes. Thursday turns sunny and pleasant with highs in the mid-70s and light west winds. Thursday night stays mostly clear and near 55. Friday brings more sunshine and a warm-up to around 82. Then Friday night stays mostly clear near 60. Saturday stays mostly sunny and warmer in the mid-80s. Currently, it's mostly cloudy and 64 degrees.
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0: There's Travis Tritt here on our Country Music Wednesday night get together. I'll be right back. I have a nice long Texas-sized music set to start off with Hank Williams Jr.'s Family Tradition. Right after this.
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0: There's Conway with Hello, Darling, here on our Country Music Wednesday night. Alan Jackson and his wife Denise are celebrating a new addition to their growing family. The country music icon went on social media announcing the arrival of their fifth grandchild. He shared a sweet first photo of their newest grandson, Samuel Hudson Carrington, who will go by Hudson. I'll bet he goes by Hood. The baby's first child for the Jacksons' youngest daughter, Danny Grace Carrington, and her husband, Sam. Hudson joins Jackson and Denise's growing family of grandkids, and that family news comes just days after Alan closed out his legendary touring career with his final concert in Nashville, where more than 80,000 fans gathered across Music City to celebrate him during an unforgettable evening. And for fans that weren't able to attend, or those hoping to relive that historic night, you'll soon have your chance to experience it. Jackson's set to release the performance as a live album called Last Call, One More for the Road, the finale, live from Nashville. It'll come out later this year. Pre-orders are available right now, according to Alan Jackson's official website, and the album expected to ship on December 31st, New Year's Eve this year.
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0: There's Brad Paisley. We danced here on our Country Music Wednesday night. If you will allow me to jump up on my soapbox, concert ticket prices continue to climb across the live music industry. Garth Brooks promises to stand by his belief that every fan should have an equal shot at the best seat in the house. Ahead of launching his Blame It On My Roots tour next month, he explained why he's again choosing to sell every ticket at the same price, regardless of where you sit. He says the average concert ticket price is now $175. So let's talk for a moment about the cost to go to a concert. The ticket price, $175. That's average. Dang, Garth says. You never go alone, so you got to double that at least, right? Parking, want a t-shirt or two, maybe dinner. You're looking at one expensive evening. But, he says, by overseeing my ticket prices, I'm able to ensure that people who have supported me from the very beginning, regardless of their financial situation, will have the option to see my show at an affordable price. The tickets are $154. If the average ticket price, as he says, is $175, Garth is saving you all of $21. I'm sorry, dude, but you do not have your finger on the pulse of America. An affordable ticket price now would be $75. Make your ticket $75, less than half of what you're charging.
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2: Classic Country WOKR weather. Tonight stays partly cloudy with around 55 degrees and gentle west breezes. Thursday turns sunny and pleasant with highs in the mid-70s and light west winds. Thursday night stays mostly clear and near 55. Friday brings more sunshine and a warm-up to around 82. Then Friday night stays mostly clear near 60. Saturday stays mostly sunny and warmer in the mid-80s. Currently, it's clear and 60 degrees.
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0: As Charlie McLean, send men low you here on our Country Music Wednesday night. I'm Doyle King. I know I kind of went off on Garth Brooks earlier, but doggone it. If you are talking about making ticket prices affordable, I ain't paying $154 to sit on the top of the rafters. It's great for those people that got tickets down on the floor front row for $154. Yeah, that's a great price for a front row ticket. But $154 to sit in the rafters or for every seat in the house? Garth's talking about making it affordable to be able to go to a concert, but $21 off a ticket and they're still $154, that ain't affordable to me.
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0: There's Patti Loveless with Blame It On Your Heart here on our Country Music Wednesday Night Get Together. We have one birthday today, born in Gilmer, Texas in 1947 and turning 79 today. Don Henley, the singer, songwriter, and drummer best known as the founding member of the Eagles. In 1970, he moved to L.A. to record an album with his early band, Shiloh. And while living at the home of fellow Texan Kenny Rogers, the album produced by Kenny, shortly thereafter, Don Henley met Glenn Frey, and they both became members of Linda Ronstadt's backup band, a group of musicians that she handpicked. They only played one live show with Linda before they decided that they would be their own band, the Eagles. And now they've sold over 135 million records worldwide. Happy 79th birthday to Don Henley.
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0: Here's Dwight Yoakam with Please, Please, Baby. Please, Baby. On our Country Music Wednesday night. Notes from country music history today. 1961. Patsy Cline was wheeled on stage at the Grand Ole Opry in a wheelchair to tell her fans that she would be back singing soon. She'd been seriously injured in a car accident outside Madison High School in Nashville the month before. In 1964, Hank Snow, with producer Chet Atkins, recorded In the Misty Moonlight and I Saw a Man at RCA Victor Studios in Tennessee. The band sessions included guitarist Harold Bradley and Jerry Shook, steel band Joseph Tanner, bassist Junior Husky. Buddy Harmon was playing drums on that. On piano was Hargis Robbins and vibraphonist Joe Lane, plus the Anita Kerr singers. And in 1984, Jack Benny, who was Loretta Lynn's second and eldest son, died at the age of 34. He was trying to ford the flooded Duck River at the family's ranch in Hurricane Mills, Tennessee, when he drowned.
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2: Classic Country WOKR weather. Tonight stays partly cloudy with around 55 degrees and gentle west breezes. Thursday turns sunny and pleasant, with highs in the mid-70s and light west winds. Thursday night stays mostly clear and near 55. Friday brings more sunshine and a warm-up to around 82. Then Friday night stays mostly clear near 60. Saturday stays mostly sunny and warmer in the mid-80s. Currently, it's clear and 55 degrees.
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0: It's Kenny Rogers with Lady here on our Country Music Wednesday night. I'm Doyle King, and I'll be right back with another Texas-sized music set. Randy Travis kicks that off next.
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0: It's Ronnie McDowell here on our Country Music Hump Night. I'm Doyle King, and my Facebook post tonight features old Willie. Willie Nelson getting an album review from our friends over at Country Central. They're reviewing his latest album, Dream Chaser, and Willie has shared with us the video visualizer for Wonder What I'm Gonna Do. You can read all about Willie's new album. Every cut on it is reviewed from Country Central. You can listen to the song that he shared with us on my Facebook post of the night. It's up right now on my page, Doyle, spelled D-O-Y-L-E, Doyle King, on Facebook. Feel free to shoot me a friend request. Give me a follow. If you follow me, that way everything that I post up, all of my Facebook posts of the night and day, are going to show up right there in your news feed.
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There's Toby Keith with How Do You Like Me Now here on our country music get together. One death in country music today. It happened in 2015. Country music singer Darren.

0: Norwood, found dead in his Hereford, Texas apartment by his landlord. November 5th of 95, Norwood announced that he was quitting his career as a country singer because of his addiction to alcohol. He'd rather drink than sing and perform. He told the Lubbock Avalanche Journal that during that time period around November of 95, he was taking 20 to 25 shots of Jack Daniels every night.
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2: Classic Country WOKR weather. Tonight stays mostly clear, around 55 degrees with light west winds. Thursday is sunny and warmer, with highs in the mid-70s and light west winds. Thursday night remains mostly clear, near 55 degrees. Then Friday turns sunny and warmer still, around 82 degrees. Friday night stays mostly clear near 60, and Saturday is mostly sunny in the mid-80s. Currently, it's clear in 55 degrees.
3: 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Todo cambió a partir de una cirugía de labio y paladar hendido que transformó su vida. Ayudemos a que cada niño entre al aula con confianza. 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

0: There she goes, and so do I. It's my time to bid you adieu, but I am going to leave you with a nice long Texas-sized music set, and I'll get Linda Flores started on the set with Leanne Rimes' One-Way Ticket right after this real quick break.
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Shenandoah, and Mama knows. Yes, she does. She's got eyes in the back of her head. All the mamas do. Here's John Michael and Be My Baby Tonight.

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0: T.G. Shepherd, who just celebrated his birthday this week, and I loved him, everyone. His wife, Kelly Lang, posted some really great pictures of him over the week. Really nice. Hey, I've got more favorites on the way. Some Roseanne Cash for you and Sawyer Brown.
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0: Always so much fun to see them live in concert. Mark Miller doing those spins all across that dance floor. I'm always afraid he's going to like spin his way into the front section, the front tables, but he hasn't so far. Ed Bruce in just a minute, and Tricia.
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2: Classic Country WOKR weather. Tonight stays mostly clear, around 55 degrees with light west winds. Thursday is sunny and warmer with highs in the mid-70s and light west winds. Thursday night remains mostly clear, near 55 degrees. Then Friday turns sunny and warmer still, around 82 degrees. Friday night stays mostly clear near 60, and Saturday is mostly sunny in the mid-80s. Currently, it's clear and 55 degrees.
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0: It's Trish Yearwood and A Perfect Love. Stuff in there too from Ed Bruce, who not only had a great singing voice, he had a great speaking voice as well. And of course, the song Girls, Women, and Ladies. Kenny Chesney in just a couple of minutes. He's got new music out, and Tanya Tucker on the way.
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0: Willie Nelson, always on my mind. Willie Nelson, who's still at 90-something, putting out new music. You can check out his latest on his socials. Here's Mickey Gilley.
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0: Shania Twain, whose bed of your boots been under. By the way, she was on CBS Sunday morning. They did such a great interview with her. If you didn't get a chance to see it, I'll post it for you on Facebook. Really fun stuff from her. Reba on the way and Ricky Skaggs.
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0: Ashley Greenwood and Dixie Road. Jessica Andrews, Who I Am, one of those songs she was singing when she was so young, just a teenager. But I guess she probably feels that, like a lot of us, that some of the songs, you know, the older you get, the more they mean to you. And that one is really special, called Who I Am. Reba on the way, and Brooks and Dunn.
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2: Classic Country WOKR weather. Tonight stays mostly clear, around 55 degrees with light west winds. Thursday is sunny and warmer with highs in the mid-70s and light west winds. Thursday night remains mostly clear, near 55 degrees. Then Friday turns sunny and warmer still, around 80.

0: 62 degrees. Friday night stays mostly clear near 60, and Saturday is mostly sunny in the mid-80s. Currently, it's clear and 56 degrees.
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0: It's Lee Greenwood and Dixie Road. Jessica Andrews, Who I Am, one of those songs she was singing when she was so young, just a teenager. But I guess she probably feels that, like a lot of us, that some of the songs, you know, the older you get, the more they mean to you. And that one is really special, called Who I Am. Reba on the way, and Brooks and Dunn.
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0: it's Dolly and Joshua. By the way, I still see a lot of Dolly's frozen food in different grocery stores. The chocolate pie seems to be a standard. I see that a lot, so that must be one of her popular things. The macaroni and cheese also seems to be pretty popular. But I saw one store that had, like, I think all of her TV dinners. There's like four of them. I got to try some. Joe Diffie in a minute and George Strait on the way.
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0: Pam Tillis, and maybe it was Memphis. Always great to see her on that Opry stage. She is just over the top great. Hey, in just a couple of minutes, Tim McGraw and Mandrell.
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2: Classic Country WOKR weather. Tonight stays mostly clear, around 55 degrees with light west winds. Thursday is sunny and warmer with highs in the mid-70s and light west winds. Thursday night remains mostly clear, near 55 degrees. Then Friday turns sunny and warmer still, around 82 degrees. Friday night stays mostly clear near 60, and Saturday is mostly sunny in the mid-80s. Currently, it's clear and 55 degrees.
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0: Tim McGraw and Everywhere. So now I'm starting to see Halloween stuff everywhere. It was back to school earlier in the week, but I guess they're just already starting to do the Halloween stuff. And which, you know, I always buy a bag or two way early, like in, you know, August, September. I always call it quality control. You know, I want to make sure it's good before I pass it out. And I'm kind of caught on, like, stuck on this old school candy kick right now, like Mary Jane's. Those are like some of my new favorites. Bit of Honey. I saw some of those the other day, so I had to buy some of those. And of course, those little baby Chico sticks. I mean, it's just crazy. My dentist hates it. I'll catch him on the way, and Steve Earle on the way next.
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I sure do miss her, Loretta, and that coal miner's daughter. I'm Linda. There's this album that's coming out in August, a tribute album to Dan Seals. A lot of your favorite artists from today are singing their favorite Dan Seals songs and stuff that influenced them. Here's Dan Seals and One Friend.

0: artists you know by their first name. Wynonna, Merle, Dolly, George. 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
1: She said, I need some time to find myself. I need a little space to think. And maybe we should start seeing other people. And baby, things are moving way too fast for me.

0: 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Alabama on the way. And Hank Jr.
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0: It's Ronnie Millsap and Stranger in My House. In just a couple of minutes, I've got more of your favorite something to dance to from Travis Tritt and some Hank Jr., one of his daddy's favorites.
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2: Classic Country WOKR weather. Tonight stays mostly clear, around 55 degrees with light west winds. Thursday is sunny and warmer with highs in the mid-70s and light west winds. Thursday night remains mostly clear, near 55 degrees. Then Friday turns sunny and warmer still, around 82 degrees. Friday night stays mostly clear near 60, and Saturday is mostly sunny in the mid-80s. Currently, it's clear and 53 degrees.
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0: It's Travis Tritt, card-carrying member. That would be me in Country Club. 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

Howard and David, the Bellamys. Just trying to keep up with technology. That is me all the time. You know, the engineers kind of see my number on their phone here and they're like, ugh, she's calling again. What is the problem now? Here's Toby Keith. Shoulda, coulda, woulda.

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0: It's Vern Gosden. I'm Linda. 702 from Lori White. Oh, sweet Lori White, one of those artists, again, who just passed away way too young. My favorite part of that Castaway movie with Tom Hanks, it's always Lori White at the end, kind of giving him directions. Clay Walker in just a bit, and Reba.
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0: It's Lori Morgan, who's at the Opry last weekend honoring the great Bill Anderson, who they were paying tribute to as well, an Opry member. Now, I think the oldest member of the Grand Ole Opry. Clint Black on the way and T.G. Shepherd.
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2: Classic Country WOKR weather. Tonight stays mostly clear, around 55 degrees with light west winds. Thursday is sunny and warmer with highs in the mid-70s and light west winds. Thursday night remains mostly clear, near 55 degrees. Then Friday turns sunny and warmer still, around 82 degrees. Friday night stays mostly clear near 60, and Saturday is mostly sunny in the mid-80s. Currently, it's clear and 53 degrees.
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0: T.G. Shepherd. And finally, yeah, he just celebrated his birthday this past week. Kelly Lang posted some really great pictures of the two of them. I've got more on the way with Brooks and Dunn and Martina.
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It's Dolly. Why'd you come in here looking like that? I'm Linda. Thanks again for hanging with us. I've got more favorites on the way with Steve Warner and Tracy. Right now, it's Conway Twitty.

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Wynonna, Merle, Dolly, George. 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

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One time past this heartache, I know when the hurting stops, I'll be a better man, better off.

0: One of the greatest pickers in our lifetime, Steve Warner, and If I Didn't Love You. I've got more with John Anderson in just a minute. 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

0: It'll always be one of my favorite songs from Kenny Rogers, and of course, a song called Crazy. 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
2: Classic Country WOKR weather. Thursday stays sunny with a temperature near 76 degrees and light west winds. Thursday night remains mostly clear, cooling to around 55 degrees with light southwesterly winds. Friday turns sunny and warmer, around 82 degrees. Then Friday night stays mostly clear near 60 degrees. Saturday looks mostly sunny and warmer still in the mid-80s, with a slight chance of precipitation Saturday night. Currently, it's clear and 52 degrees.
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0: Kenny Chesney, who does have some new music out and great summertime tour, and she thinks my tractor's sexy. I'm Linda, heading out. Have a great rest of your Thursday. We'll talk again, good Lord willing, tomorrow. Find me on Facebook. Come on by and say hi. Just look for Country Radio Linda next time you're there.
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2: We are now halfway through the dog days of summer, and in much of our listening area, it has been a very hot summer. 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
6: Extreme heat across the country has also elevated concerns about pets suffering heat stress. As Kathy Capitelli of USDA's Animal and Plant Health Inspection Service points out,
7: the pets that are going to be more susceptible to heat stress are going to be pets who may be overweight or underweight, old or very young, pregnant or nursing, or have medical conditions that maybe create more stress on their body.
6: Also more susceptible to heat stress?
7: In dogs in particular, the short-nosed breeds like pugs, bulldogs, Pekingese, and others are also less heat tolerant, so they are not able to cool themselves as efficiently as other breeds.
6: Signs of heat stress in pets include
7: excessive panting, salivation, if they're very thirsty, if they appear restless or anxious, like they can't get comfortable, or they're generalized weak and not interested in activity.
6: She adds any sign of heat stress or heat stroke requires immediate treatment. I'm Rod Bain reporting for the U.S. Department of Agriculture in Washington, D.C.
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2: 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Big old salute to all of our listeners in West Virginia and Pennsylvania. 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

song that was written by Eddie Rabbit along with his frequent songwriting partner, Evan Stevens. Originally, they were going to have the sound effect of a beer popped open and poured into a glass, but they decided to go without that. And just the music instead, it ended up to become Eddie Rabbit's first number one hit, Drinkin' My Baby Off of My Mind. It's the King, George Strait.

artists you know by their first name. 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

0: Sometimes the best part of the trip is not how fast you get there, but what you get to see along the way. It's Mo Bandy from his album No Regrets. And to date, his last top 10 hit, it's Americana. Good morning. We got the Judds coming up. We'll also hear from Garth Brooks and Jeannie C. Riley all in just a bit.
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0: There truly is no time like the present. It's Lone Star. Man, what about now? She grew up in West Texas, spending her early years chopping and picking cotton alongside her family to help make ends meet. She believed that music was her ticket out of poverty, so she took shorthand in high school so that she could learn how to rapidly copy down the song lyrics she heard on the radio. One thing led to another. She eventually moved to Nashville after getting married, got a job at a music publishing company where a songwriter friend asked her to sing on a demo. That demo ended up on a producer's desk who liked her voice so much, he immediately signed her to record a record. And the biggest hit of her career is on the way next, written by Tom T. Hall from Jeannie C. Riley.
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3: ABC News, I'm Sherry Preston. New calls for possible criminal charges against former special counsel Jack Smith.
4: The head of the House Judiciary Committee pushing for charges against former special counsel Jack Smith. Republican Representative Jim Jordan issued a criminal referral asking the Justice Department to investigate whether Smith lied to Congress during his deposition last year. Smith testified about President Trump's efforts to overturn the 2020 election. The top Democrat on the committee is calling the referral baseless and vindictive.
3: ABC's Hannah Pataa. In Iran, the regime is threatening to retaliate if President Trump follows through on threats to take out one bridge or power plant every time a ship is attacked in the Strait of Hormuz. Cleanup is underway in communities in West Virginia inundated by flash flooding. Bridges were washed out, homes and businesses damaged. Tropical storm Bertha off the Louisiana coast this morning, headed toward West Texas. The winds weren't quite as strong as had been anticipated, but heavy rainstorms and coastal flooding are still possibilities. This is ABC News. Police in France are investigating the death of modeling scout Daniel Siad. ABC News Chief International Correspondent James Longman says he would introduce young women to Jeffrey Epstein.
5: Siad told reporters he brought young aspiring models to Epstein's apartment in Paris, but repeatedly denied any wrongdoing, claiming he had been misled by Epstein and thought he was recruiting the women for legitimate casting calls. Before his death, Siad was reportedly under investigation in France for alleged trafficking and other sex crimes. A cause of death has not yet been determined, but his lawyer tells ABC News Siad was innocent and under intense stress because of the allegations.
3: Search is on in Florida, Georgia, and Alabama for a woman accused of murder. The body of Jason Coldhart was found last month in Florida in a shallow grave. The suspect, 38-year-old Isabel Johnson, was last seen on June 26th. Police say they think she has been using several aliases and disguises to evade cops. Five people have been arrested, accused of helping her. I'm Sherry Preston. ABC News.
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6: Good morning. 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
7: The West Webster Fire Department responded to a report of a barn fire on Five Mile Line Road near Plank Road around 2:30 a.m. Wednesday and found heavy fire venting through the roof of the single-story farm market. Strong winds rapidly intensified the fire and caused it to spread, which prompted a second alarm. The market's main building was destroyed, though they believe most of the greenhouses are unharmed. No injuries were reported. It's unclear what caused the fire. Wednesday, around 7:40 a.m., Rochester police responded to Thurston Road for a reported armed robbery. Officers reported finding a 67-year-old Rochester man robbed of money at gunpoint by a suspect. The suspect ran away from the scene with the money. The victim was not injured. There are no suspects in custody. Ontario County will break ground Tuesday, July 28th on a $24 million culinary arts center planned for the Canandaigua Lakefront. The over 19,000 square foot facility at 150 Lakeshore Drive will bring the Finger Lakes Community College Culinary Arts Program and New York Kitchen under one roof while providing programming offices for the Cornell Cooperative Extension of Ontario County. County officials expect the facility to become a year-round destination for culinary education in the Finger Lakes. Completion is anticipated late summer 2027. The groundbreaking ceremony is scheduled for 10 a.m. Tuesday, July 28th, directly across from Kershaw Park. Architectural renderings will be displayed during the program. The Canisius Lake Association is offering area vets a free boat ride around Canisius Lake with luncheon immediately after the morning ride, or before the afternoon ride. Veterans can invite one guest to join, also for free. The final date for the ride is Tuesday, August 18th. The event is free, but registration is required ahead of time. To sign up, visit canisiuslake.org and look under events. Saturday's Powerball jackpot will increase to an estimated $600 million as no players matched all six numbers in Wednesday night's drawing.
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9: Classic Country WOKR weather. Thursday stays sunny with a temperature near 76 degrees and light west winds. Thursday night remains mostly clear, cooling to around 55 degrees with light southwesterly winds. Friday turns sunny and warmer, around 82 degrees. Then Friday night stays mostly clear near 60 degrees. Saturday looks mostly sunny and warmer still in the mid-80s, with a slight chance of precipitation Saturday night. Currently, it's clear and 51 degrees.
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0: She may be locked into that love, but not complaining all that much. It's Velvet Chains, a top 10 hit for Gary Morris, found on the album Why, Lady Why. Good morning. Today is the 23rd of July. Alison Krauss celebrates her 55th birthday today. Neil Perry of the band Perry is 36. It's also the birthday of Daniel Radcliffe, Woody Harrelson, Catherine Hahn, and Marlon Wayans, who turns 54 today. Coming up, Fred Akins and Joe Nichols.
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It's Dean Watson, who didn't really break into the music business. Rather, it was a grueling 14-year grind to get there, playing Texas honky-tonks by night, working as a mechanic and auto body repairman by day, building up a grassroots following in Houston until a national record label caught on in the mid-1970s. He scored that record deal and for better than 50 years now has been entertaining us with great songs. And along the way, his only number one hit came with 14 Karat Mind. It was a big number one song for Dolly Parton that went on to become a huge hit for Whitney Houston as well. I will always love you.

artists you know by their first name. Wynonna, Merle, Dolly, George. Classic Country, WOKR, 1310 AM and 95.5 FM.

0: It's John Michael Montgomery, who performed his grand finale concert in Lexington, Kentucky late last year. And following that performance, he traded in his tour bus and got himself an RV instead, spending more time with the grandkids and traveling America to take in the sights these days. Some Clint Black and Vince Gill are coming up next.
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0: The King George Strait with a fire I can't put out. Look out for those feisty meemaws. Today is Gorgeous Grandma Day. It's also Hot Enough for You Day. And it's also National Vanilla Ice Cream Day. Derry Clark, the Bellamy Brothers, and Travis Tritt are all coming up next.
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3: ABC News, I'm Sherry Preston. Another night of attacks by the U.S. military on Iranian targets. The 12th straight night, Houthi rebels attacking Saudi oil tankers in the Red Sea. ABC's Karen Waz in Washington.
4: Now, President Trump's stark new threat. Every time Iran shoots at a ship in the strait, the U.S. will bomb and destroy one bridge or power plant, including in the capital, Tehran. Iran's foreign minister firing back. Our defense doctrine is clear. Eye for an eye, and vowing a powerful and decisive response.
3: The EU has just hit Google with a $1 billion fine for breaking antitrust rules over the way it runs both its search engine and the Google Play Store. Floodwaters racing through parts of West Virginia. Several people are still unaccounted for, and rescue teams are still searching for them. Tropical storm Bertha in the Gulf Coast right now, south of the Louisiana coast, running west toward Texas, is expected to close in this afternoon. This is ABC News. The cyclosporiasis outbreak continuing to make thousands of people ill. Here's ABC's Elizabeth Schulze.
5: Cases of that parasitic stomach illness skyrocketing to record levels. More than 11,000 people have been sickened in 41 states. The FDA has linked 1,600 cases to lettuce supplied to Taco Bell in 5 states. Officials say the likely source of that cyclosporiasis outbreak is Taylor Farms iceberg lettuce from a farm in Mexico. All the companies potentially affected have removed the lettuce from their supply.
3: House Judiciary Committee Chair Republican Jim Jordan recommending criminal charges against former special counsel Jack Smith, who investigated President Trump's false claims about the 2020 election and his handling of the hundreds of classified documents found at Mar-a-Lago. Google, Alphabet's parent company, the company behind Google and YouTube, posting earnings of over $112 billion in its latest quarter. I'm Sherry Preston, ABC News.
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6: Good morning. For WOKR News of the Finger Lakes, I'm Ken Haight reporting.
7: Monroe County Sheriff's responded to a two-car crash at the intersection of Lake Road and Roosevelt Highway in Hamlin Wednesday. This led to Roosevelt Highway being closed east of Lake Road. The roadway has since reopened. The people involved in the crash were treated for minor injuries. Cheesy Eddie's is turning National Cheesecake Day into a three-day celebration as the local bakery marks its 50th anniversary. Over 1,500 free slices of cheesecake will be given away each day from July 30th through August 1st while supplies last. Slices are limited to one per person. Giveaways will take place from 10 to 6 Thursday and Friday at Cheesy Eddie's Henrietta location on Jefferson Road and from 9 to 3 Saturday at the South Avenue location in Rochester. A Rochester nonprofit that provides civil legal representation to low-income residents is receiving a $90,000 investment from New York State. Funding announced Tuesday will support the Dulleska Center for Justice, a collaboration of four local legal organizations serving people and families across the Finger Lakes region. The center's partner organizations help clients facing issues involving immigration, wage disputes, health care, and other civil legal matters. Canandaigua CareNet is holding a chicken barbecue this Sunday, July 26, at the Runnings parking lot from 10 to 3. The menu includes half a chicken, salt potatoes, and your choice of macaroni salad or coleslaw. Meals are $15 each.
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9: Classic Country WOKR weather. Thursday stays sunny with a temperature near 76 degrees and light west winds. Thursday night remains mostly clear, cooling to around 55 degrees with light southwesterly winds. Friday turns sunny and warmer, around 82 degrees. Then Friday night stays mostly clear near 60 degrees. Saturday looks mostly sunny and warmer still in the mid-80s, with a slight chance of precipitation Saturday night. Currently, it's 54 degrees.
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0: He taught himself how to play guitar when he was only 8 years old. By the time he was 14, he was writing his own songs. In his early 20s, playing the honky-tonk circuit around Atlanta, Georgia. Also had a stint as an air conditioning repair guy, where his boss gave up on his own musical aspirations and encouraged Trent to quit his job and pursue a full-time music career, eventually landing a record deal. From his debut album, Country Club, his first number one song came with Help Me Hold On. Coming up, Dwight Yoakam and Keith Urban.
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looking to be in the here and now. I don't want to be a memory. It's exile. We got Mark Chestnut, Waylon Jennings, and Mel McDaniel coming up a little later in the hour. It's Tracy Byrd and Watermelon Crawl.

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0: It only took Bob McDill 30 minutes to write Amanda, and he wanted Waylon Jennings to record it, so he put a demo together and took it to Waylon's office. Waylon not being there, his receptionist promptly forgot about the recording. As it sat on her desk for better than 6 months, Don Williams got a hold of it. The first time Waylon heard it was when Don Williams' version was playing on the radio. He called up Bob McDill and asked, "Why didn't you give me that song?" Well, they got it all sorted out in the end, and Waylon recorded it as well, becoming one of his signature songs. So Mel McDaniel and Brad Paisley are coming up next.
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3: Yankees and Pirates playing a doubleheader yesterday. Game one goes 10 innings, and the Pirates do win by a 5-3 score. In that game, the Yankees go 1-for-10 with runners in scoring position, but then the Yankees do come back with a 2-0 victory in the nightcap as they end up splitting the series. Up next for the Yankees, they are going to take on the Philadelphia Phillies in a series that begins tomorrow. The Milwaukee Brewers beat the Mets yesterday by a 4-3 score. Christian Scott struck out 6, allowed 3 runs over 3 2/3 innings. The Mets are also off today. Tomorrow they are set to open up a series against the Dodgers. It'll be Sean Manaea on the mound. He's 2-5.
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0: It's Any Man of Mine from Shania Twain, whose next album is coming out tomorrow. It's called Little Miss Twain and includes a collaboration with Tanya Tucker. We got Don Williams on the way and also the Judds in just a little while.
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3: ABC News, I'm Sherry Preston. Not much talking, but more attacks in the Middle East. The U.S. carrying out an 11th straight night of attacks. Bahrain and Saudi Arabia this morning warning about incoming attacks. Secretary of State Marco Rubio asked about the potential for peace talks with Iran.
4: The problem we're having right now is that they're not serious about talks. If they're serious, we're serious. If they're not, then we will do what is necessary to protect that, our interests and also the interests of our allies.
3: That's Marco Rubio. Later this morning, Dover Air Force Base, President Trump did attend the dignified transfer for the remains of some of the troops that were killed in the Middle East. Parts of the Gulf Coast had faced the prospect of a hit from Tropical Storm Bertha. They got that hit. It hit in southern Louisiana and is now headed to the Gulf Coast of Texas. Parts of the Northeast cleaning up after strong storms that canceled thousands of flights earlier this week. And there were water rescues being taken place in and around West Virginia as well. This is ABC News. A fraternity at Texas Christian University has launched a fundraising campaign to help support a member who's been deported to El Salvador by the Trump administration.
5: A track star and valedictorian at his high school, Luis Andrade Garcia is an accounting and business information major at TCU. When he was arrested for disorderly conduct last month, a check of his immigration status found that he had come to the country illegally when he was 3, and the deportation process began. His fraternity, Lambda Theta Phi, is appealing for Garcia's return and raised over $15,000 to go toward his legal expenses. Jim Ryan, ABC News in Dallas-Fort Worth.
3: What does it feel like when you deliver a baby, and are there any surprises?
6: I would say how slippery the baby was.
7: Yeah.
6: A lot of fluids on it. Wasn't expecting that with the rubber gloves.
3: Berlin Borough, Pennsylvania police officer Dominic Hodson, who helped Taylor Derham give birth in the parking lot of a Wawa convenience store on July 6th. Mom and cop and baby reunited this week. I'm Sherry Preston, ABC News.
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8: 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For WOKR News of the Finger Lakes, I'm Ken Haight reporting.
9: The West Webster Fire Department responded to a report of a barn fire on Five Mile Line Road near Plank Road around 2:30 a.m. Wednesday and found heavy fire venting through the roof of the single-story farm market. Strong winds rapidly intensified the fire and caused it to spread, which prompted a second alarm. The market's main building was destroyed, though they believe most of the greenhouses are unharmed. No injuries were reported. It's unclear what caused the fire. Wednesday, around 7:40 a.m., Rochester police responded to Thurston Road for a reported armed robbery. Officers reported finding a 67-year-old Rochester man robbed of money at gunpoint by a suspect. The suspect ran away from the scene with the money. The victim was not injured. There are no suspects in custody. Ontario County will break ground Tuesday, July 28th, on a $24 million culinary arts center planned for the Canandaigua Lakefront. The over 19,000-square-foot facility at 150 Lakeshore Drive will bring the Finger Lakes Community College Culinary Arts Program and New York Kitchen under one roof while providing programming offices for the Cornell Cooperative Extension of Ontario County. County officials expect the facility to become a year-round destination for culinary education in the Finger Lakes. Completion is anticipated late summer 2027. The groundbreaking ceremony is scheduled for 10 a.m. Tuesday, July 28th, directly across from Kershaw Park. Architectural renderings will be displayed during the program. The Canisius Lake Association is offering area vets a free boat ride around Canisius Lake with luncheon immediately after the morning ride or before the afternoon ride. Veterans can invite one guest to join, also for free. The final date for the ride is Tuesday, August 18th. The event is free, but registration is required ahead of time. To sign up, visit canisiuslake.org and look under events. Saturday's Powerball jackpot will increase to an estimated $600 million as no players matched all six numbers in Wednesday night's drawing.
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11: Classic Country WOKR weather. Thursday stays sunny with a temperature near 76 degrees and light west.

0: conditions. Thursday night remains mostly clear, cooling to around 55 degrees with light southwesterly winds. Friday turns sunny and warmer, around 82 degrees. Then Friday night stays mostly clear near 60 degrees. Saturday looks mostly sunny and warmer still in the mid-80s, with a slight chance of precipitation Saturday night. Currently, it's 59 degrees.
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0: Joe Diffie was nearing a 3-year slump in his career when his record company decided, how about a greatest hits album, and why not include 3 new tracks? And hopefully one of those new songs will help to jumpstart his career once again. And it happened. Texas Size Heartache, a top 5 hit for Joe Diffie from that collection. Good Morning, George Strait, and Daryl Singletary are coming up next.
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0: She never lets it go to her heart. It's Tim McGraw. After some back surgeries and double knee replacements, back on the road once again this summer with his Pawn Shop Guitar Tour. And he has started a new tradition on the tour, giving away a brand new guitar at every one of his tour stops. Trisha Yearwood and Emerson Drive are coming up.
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0: big number one hit for T.G. Shepherd, It's Only One You. He continues on his 50th anniversary Party Time tour this summer. We got Clay Walker coming up, and also Sawyer Brown in just a bit.
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2: ABC News, I'm Sherry Preston. Attacks and threats in the Middle East. The U.S. carrying out a 12th straight night of strikes on Iran after President Trump threatened to hit bridges and power plants if Iran attacks ships in the Strait of Hormuz. Iran threatening to respond with an eye for an eye. And in Washington, House lawmakers approving billions to pay for all of it.
3: On Capitol Hill, the House narrowly adopted a $95 billion budget blueprint. $73 billion of it for the war. As the Pentagon warns, it's running out of money. The measure now heads to the Senate, where a vote could wait till fall.
2: ABC's Karen Waugh. The fighting driving oil prices higher. Brent crude, the worldwide standard, nearly $99 a barrel this morning. Search teams looking for people still missing after the flooding in West Virginia. Tropical storm Bertha heading west through the Gulf. It could hit the Texas coast later today. Google has been slapped with a $1 billion fine in Europe over antitrust violations. This is ABC News. We're getting a new look at the safety of Waymo robo-taxis. Hey, humans, you might want to perk up your ears at this one.
4: A new study from the Insurance Institute for Highway Safety finds Waymos are involved in nearly 70% fewer crashes compared to human drivers. Researchers noted that Waymos are especially adept at avoiding rear-end crashes, reporting the cars did so at a 91% lower rate than human drivers. The IIHS examined the Google-owned company's operations in San Francisco, Phoenix, Los Angeles, and Austin. Waymo says so far it's served more than 20 million autonomous rides. Mike Dubusky, ABC News.
2: Lawyers for the New York Times go to court this afternoon to fight a series of grand jury subpoenas they allege were an attempt to retaliate against and to intimidate reporters whose work angered President Trump. The legal fight stems from the Times reporting about security concerns related to the new Air Force One donated to the U.S. by the Qataris. I'm Sherry Preston, ABC News.
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5: Good morning. For WOKR News of the Finger Lakes, I'm Ken Haight reporting.
6: Monroe County Sheriff's responded to a two-car crash at the intersection of Lake Road and Roosevelt Highway in Hamlin Wednesday. This led to Roosevelt Highway being closed east of Lake Road. The roadway has since reopened. The people involved in the crash were treated for minor injuries. Cheesy Eddie's is turning National Cheesecake Day into a three-day celebration as the local bakery marks its 50th anniversary. Over 1,500 free slices of cheesecake will be given away each day from July 30th through August 1st while supplies last. Slices are limited to one per person. Giveaways will take place from 10 to 6 Thursday and Friday at Cheesy Eddie's Henrietta location on Jefferson Road and from 9 to 3 Saturday at the South Avenue location in Rochester. A Rochester nonprofit that provides civil legal representation to low-income residents is receiving a $90,000 investment from New York State. Funding announced Tuesday will support the Dulesco Center for Justice, a collaboration of four local legal organizations serving people and families across the Finger Lakes region. The center's partner organizations help clients facing issues involving immigration, wage disputes, health care, and other civil legal matters. Canandaigua CareNet is holding a chicken barbecue this Sunday, July 26, at the Runnings parking lot from 10 to 3. The menu includes half a chicken, salt potatoes, and your choice of macaroni salad or coleslaw. Meals are $15 each.
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8: Classic Country WOKR weather. Thursday stays sunny with a temperature near 76 degrees and light west winds. Thursday night remains mostly clear, cooling to around 55 degrees with light southwesterly winds. Friday turns sunny and warmer, around 82 degrees. Then Friday night stays mostly clear near 60 degrees. Saturday looks mostly sunny and warmer still in the mid-80s, with a slight chance of precipitation Saturday night. Currently, it's clear and 63 degrees.
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0: It's Allison Krauss in Union Station, who are having quite the summer on their Arcadia 2026 North American Tour. And right in the middle of it all, here on the 23rd of July, Allison celebrates her 55th birthday. Coming up, Randy Travis and Sugarland.
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From Clint Black to the Forrester sisters, here you go. Mama's never seen those eyes. She best watch out.

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0: And now you know why every light in the house is on. Boy, that's bright as can be, even daylight right there, too. That, of course, Trace Atkins helping us out. A little story coming out of Hungary. There's an office manager in that country got into some trouble after he sent an email to his staff suggesting that the work week should begin with vigorous back and shoulder rubs right there. Really? The manager wrote to his staff that we're living in a stressful time right now and that he felt, well, we could all be more productive on a Monday right there if employees took a few minutes to pair off and give each other a shoulder or vertical back rub right there to each other for about 1 to 2 minutes. Yeah, that didn't go over too well with a lot of folks at that company, and I'm not sure if he kept his job or not either.
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0: Quite the story about the shake right there. And that, of course, Neil McCoy getting us all the details, too. Tracy Lawrence coming up, waiting in the wings for you with Alibis moments away. And soon to follow, Eddie Rabbit lined out and ready to go for you.
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2: Classic Country WOKR weather. Thursday stays sunny with a temperature near 76 degrees and light west winds. Thursday night remains mostly clear, cooling to around 55 degrees with light southwesterly winds. Friday turns sunny and warmer, around 82 degrees. Then Friday night stays mostly clear near 60 degrees. Saturday looks mostly sunny and warmer still in the mid-80s, with a slight chance of precipitation Saturday night. Currently, it's clear and 67 degrees.
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0: little assistance going that direction right there make a big old difference, I'm sure. Help me make it through the night. That request from Sammy Smith to wind down that set. Coming up, moment or two, going to get back to the country hits you want. Big part of it. And I'll tell you, a good way to kick it off, too, with another great set with Vince Gill. I Still Believe in You. We'll have for you in a moment or two for sure.
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0: Doggone it, just a little too late right there. And that, of course, Tanya Tucker kind of leading us in that direction, helping us out to kind of understand the situation going on. If you're looking to throw someone a big surprise party this summer, well, you may want to rethink that. According to a survey came out of about 2,000 Americans, when it comes to surprises, a little over half of them believe the best kinds of surprises are small gestures and not the big old surprise parties that you might be thinking to be pretty good for them right there. They may not care for those at all. So something to keep in mind, do a little research just to be safe. Martina McBride on the way with Independence Day coming up for you pretty quick.
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0: Boy, I tell you, there's a lot of saluting going on right there. That one, and it's called God Bless the USA. And that, of course, Lee Greenwood, wind down that set. In a moment or two, a little story about Norma Jean Riley and Diamond Rio helping us out in that department. And soon to follow, John Anderson for you.
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2: Classic Country WOKR weather. Today is sunny, near 76 degrees, with light northwesterly winds. Tonight stays mostly clear and cool, around 55 degrees, with light southwesterly winds. Friday is sunny again, warming to around 82 degrees. Friday night remains mostly clear, near 60 degrees. Saturday turns mostly sunny and hotter, in the mid-80s, with Saturday night mostly cloudy and a slight chance of precipitation. Currently, it's clear and 70 degrees.
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0: Well, there you have it. Maybe it kind of gets you the same way, too. Love gets me every time. That, of course, Shania Twain. Back to it. Bring along that fiddle and bow. Got to have it if you're going to be let in that old club right there to be playing. If you're going to play in Texas, Alabama, just moments away.
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0: Well, Gene, nothing wrong with that advice right there. Just touch a hand, make a friend if you can. Go in that direction for sure. That, of course, the Oak Ridge Boys. You know, even though they say fruit snacks often claim to contain fruit juice, a lot of research came out suggests that dried fruit seems to be a healthier snack right there, and I think I might agree with that too. Researchers found that dried fruit, we're talking fruit puree right there and canned fruit with juices, meet a lot of guidelines. Now, this is for some high nutrition fruit snacks that they did the research on. Dried fruit contains more fiber. It has less sugar when it's compared to flavored snacks like gummies, things like that. And 80% of Americans, they say they don't eat five fruits a day, the servings that they need, five fruits each and every day right there, which is the recommended amount. And that doesn't surprise me with so many other fast foods out there you can just pick up real quick. So something to keep in mind right there if you're going to be going that fruit direction.
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2: We are now halfway through the dog days of summer, and in much of our listening area, it has been a very hot summer. Not only for you, but for your farm pets.
4: Extreme heat across the country has also elevated concerns about pets suffering heat stress. As Kathy Capitelli of USDA's Animal and Plant Health Inspection Service points out,
5: the pets that are going to be more susceptible to heat stress are going to be pets who may be overweight or underweight, old or very young, pregnant or nursing, or have medical conditions that maybe create more stress on their body.
4: Also more susceptible to heat stress?
5: In dogs in particular, the short-nosed breeds like pugs, bulldogs, Pekingese, and others are also less heat tolerant, so they are not able to cool themselves as efficiently as other breeds.
4: Signs of heat stress in pets include
5: excessive panting, salivation, if they're very thirsty, if they appear restless or anxious, like they can't get comfortable, or they're generalized weak and not interested in activity.
4: She adds any sign of heat stress or heat stroke requires immediate treatment. I'm Rod Bain reporting for the U.S. Department of Agriculture in Washington, D.C.
6: Did you know 1 gallon of oil can contaminate up to 1 million gallons of water?
7: So, recycle used motor oil. Keep it clean, because we're all downstream.
2: Our pearl of wisdom today reminds us that it's possible to learn more from an enemy than we learn from a friend. That's your pearl of wisdom. You're on the farm, and I'm Ish.
8: ABC News, I'm Sherry Preston. Despite the U.S. bombardment of Iran, Iran is not backing down, once again threatening oil tankers in the Strait of Hormuz. Houthi rebels hitting two Saudi oil tankers who are carrying oil through the Red Sea route. Here's ABC's Karen Travers.
9: This could be a potential significant escalation or another move in all of this conflict in the region. The president says that the United States is going to inflict, quote, major military punishment on both Iran and the Houthis if this were to happen again, saying he will hold Iran responsible because the Houthis are a proxy surrogate group of Iran.
8: Initial claims for unemployment benefits took an unexpected plunge last week, applications falling by about 22,000 to the lowest number in almost 50 years. Heavy rains and flooding threatening almost the entire state of North Carolina. Heavy flooding's already blown through parts of West Virginia, and the region could get more rain for the rest of the week. This is ABC News. Floodwaters racing through parts of West Virginia. Several people have been unaccounted for this morning, and rescue teams are still searching for them. House Judiciary Committee Chair Republican Jim Jordan recommending criminal charges against former special counsel Jack Smith, who investigated President Trump's false claims about the 2020 election and his handling of the hundreds of classified documents found at Mar-a-Lago. The EU has hit Google with a $1 billion fine for breaking antitrust rules over the way it's run both its search engine and the Google Play Store. What's it feel like when you deliver a baby, and are there any surprises?
10: I would say how slippery the baby was.
11: Yeah.
10: A lot of fluids on it. Wasn't expecting that with the rubber gloves.
8: Berlin Borough, Pennsylvania police officer Dominic Hudson, who helped deliver Taylor Dunn to give birth in the parking lot of a Wawa convenience store July 6th.
10: It was a little nerve-wracking. I don't have any children, never delivered a baby, so I didn't know what to expect.
8: Mom and cop and baby were all reunited this week. I'm Sherry Preston. ABC News.
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12: I'm Ken Haight for WOKR News of the Finger Lakes.
13: Wayne County sheriffs are investigating an apparent murder-suicide. The 911 center received a report around 11:45 a.m. Wednesday of a male and female with gunshot wounds at a home on Route 31 between Davis Parkway and Old Route 31 just outside the village of Clyde. Deputies found a male and a female dead. It's unclear what led to the shooting. Sheriffs say there's no threat to the community. Ontario County will break ground Tuesday, July 28th, on a $24 million culinary arts center planned for the Canandaigua Lakefront. The over 19,000-square-foot facility at 150 Lakeshore Drive will bring the Finger Lakes Community College Culinary Arts Program and New York Kitchen under one roof, while providing programming offices for the Cornell Cooperative Extension of Ontario County. County officials expect the facility to become a year-round destination for culinary education in the Finger Lakes. Completion is anticipated late summer 2027. The groundbreaking ceremony is scheduled for 10 a.m. Tuesday, July 28th, directly across from Kershaw Park. Architectural renderings will be displayed during the program. The West Webster Fire Department responded to a report of a barn fire on Five Mile Line Road near Plank Road around 2:30 a.m. Wednesday, and found heavy fire venting through the roof of the single-story farm market. Strong winds rapidly intensified the fire and caused it to spread, which prompted a second alarm. The market's main building was destroyed, though they believe most of the greenhouses are unharmed. No injuries were reported. It's unclear what caused the fire. The Canisius Lake Association is offering area vets a free boat ride around Canisius Lake with luncheon immediately after the morning ride or before the afternoon ride. Veterans can invite one guest to join, also for free. The final date for the ride is Tuesday, August 18th. The event is free, but registration is required ahead of time. To sign up, visit CanisiusLake.org and look under Events.
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14: Classic Country WOKR weather. Today is sunny, near 76 degrees, with light northwesterly winds. Tonight stays mostly clear and cool, around 55 degrees, with light southwesterly winds. Friday is sunny again, warming to around 82 degrees. Friday night remains mostly clear, near 60 degrees. Saturday turns mostly sunny and hotter, in the mid-80s, with Saturday night mostly cloudy and a slight chance of precipitation. Currently, it's clear and 72 degrees.
15: 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The Yankees back on the diamond Friday. They'll be in Philadelphia to take on the Phillies for a three-game weekend series. On Wednesday, the Yankees split a doubleheader with Pittsburgh. In Game 1, they fell 5-3, but they bounced back with a Game 2 victory of 2-0, where Max Fried allowed one hit over five innings in his return from the injured list. They also got RBIs from both Anthony Volpe and Jason Dominguez. Will Warren will start for the Yankees on Friday, Philadelphia countering with Jesus Luzardo. Well, the Mets will host the Dodgers Friday at Citi Field to begin a three-game series. New York fell Wednesday to Milwaukee 4-3. They dropped 2 of 3 in that series. Marcus Semien and Brett Batty both had home runs in the loss. Sean Manaea starts Friday for New York, while the Dodgers will counter with Roki Sasaki. And in the NFL, the Giants head rookies report to East Rutherford for training camp today. 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

was thumbing from Montgomery. I had my guitar on my back. When a stranger stopped beside me in an antique Cadillac. He was dressed like 1950, half drunk and hollow-eyed. He said, it's a long walk to Nashville, would you like to ride, son? I sat down in the front seat, he turned on the radio. And them sad old songs coming out of them speakers was solid country gold.

He said, "This is where you get off, boy, cause I'm going back to Alabama." As I stepped out of that Cadillac, I said, "Mister, many thanks." He said, "You don't have to call me Mister, Mister. The whole

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0: Well, he figured out what was going on right there, so he got back to the ranch pretty quick. Yep, I did a U-turn and headed that direction. I left something turned on at home. Taking care of that situation for sure. There you go with Trace Atkins. And back to it, Alan Jackson going a direction as well. Gone Country. And a moment or two heading out that direction. See what else we can get him for you right after him.
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Roseanne was "The Way We Make a Broken Heart."

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0: got you all the details right there, and you figured it out with, well, that kind of explanation. That, of course, Tracy Lawrence, how a cowgirl says goodbye. You know, anybody can use them, but two-thirds of those who do are female. What are they? Talking about contact lenses right there. That kind of surprised me when I read that. Back to it, Joe Diffie, pickup man, in a moment or two, and see what else I can get him for you right after him.
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0: That's it. First step, treat her like a lady. Everything else hopefully just fall into place right there, step by step. Ain't nothing wrong with that. That, of course, Eddie Rabbit. Wynonna Judd waiting in the wings with No One Else on Earth. A huge compliment going your direction for sure with that one. And soon to follow, Mo Bandy for you.
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2: Classic Country WOKR weather. Today is sunny, near 76 degrees, with light northwesterly winds. Tonight stays mostly clear and cool, around 55 degrees, with light southwesterly winds. Friday is sunny again, warming to around 82 degrees. Friday night remains mostly clear, near 60 degrees. Saturday turns mostly sunny and hotter, in the mid-80s, with Saturday night mostly cloudy and a slight chance of precipitation. Currently, it's clear and 73 degrees.
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0: Ain't nothing wrong with that. Hell, just having a little more love go a long way for sure. Vince Gill with that request. And getting back to it in a moment or two, Alabama helping us out with some wonderful mountain music not that far away.
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1: I got

0: Well, I guess he's singing from experience right there. And boy, I tell you, those ladies have experience too. Older women, something to keep in mind right there if you want to go that direction. That, of course, Rhonda McDowell. Well, definitely can be hard to keep up with what's in and what's not when it comes to weddings. But Pinterest, I understand, is here to help you out. So every year, what they do is analyze search data for their on their site right there to find the search items and terms that have increased year over year. And it looks like Pinterest reports that the most common things in weddings will be laid back celebrations going on right there. Vintage aesthetics happening for you too. Colorful vow exchanges, as well as, well, in this day and age, gothic nuptials going on that direction too. And there's some pretty good looking ones out there I've seen. Charlie Daniels Band on the way. The devil went down to Georgia. Not that far away for sure.
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The devil went down to Georgia. He was looking for a soul to steal. He was in a bind because he was way behind and he was willing to make a deal. When he came across this young man sewing on a fiddle and playing it hot, and the devil jumped up on a hickory stump and said, "Boy, let me tell you what. I guess you didn't know it, but I'm a fiddle player too. And if you'd care to take a dare, I'll make a bet with you. Now you play pretty good fiddle, boy, but give the devil his due. I bet a fiddle of gold against your soul, because I think I'm better than you." The boy said, "My name's Johnny, and it might be a sin, but I'll take your bet, and you're gonna regret, because I'm the best as ever been."

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And fire flew from his fingertips as he rosined up his bow. And he pulled the bow across the strings and it made an evil hiss. And then a band of demons joined in and it sounded something like,

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And he laid that golden fiddle on the ground at Johnny's feet. Johnny said, "Devil, just come on back if you ever want to try again. 'Cause I told you once, you son of a gun,

0: Well, ain't nothing wrong with that request right there. If you would, just write this down. That, of course, George Strait with that request. And I tell you what, if you got the money, he got the time. The old red-headed stranger out there kind of explained his situation. And if you want to take him up on it, Willie Nelson gets you all the details moments away.
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2: Classic Country WOKR weather. Today is sunny, near 76 degrees, with light northwesterly winds. Tonight stays mostly clear and cool, around 55 degrees, with light southwesterly winds. Friday is sunny again, warming to around 82 degrees. Friday night remains mostly clear, near 60 degrees. Saturday turns mostly sunny and hotter, in the mid-80s, with Saturday night mostly cloudy and a slight chance of precipitation. Currently, it's clear and 75 degrees.
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0: If you didn't know before, oh, you definitely know now. What she is a woman in love. Good way to put it right there from Earl Thomas Conley. Boy, I love that music and that thing too. Little less talk and a lot more action go a long, long way. Toby Keith with that request right around the bend, and see what else I can get him for you right after him. Try my bestest anyway.
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0: Well, one thing is for sure, you won't ever be lonely. Now, if you're homely, that's another story. And there you go. There's Andy Griggs, Jim West on the way from Little Texas. God bless Texas. Sarah Evans, who I understand just got invited to be a new member of the Grand Ole Opry. She's on the way, as well as some Dwight Yoakam.
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0: bam, bam, bam. Boy, that's a Bakersfield beat right there. Dwight Yoakam and Turn It On, Turn It Up, Turn Me Loose. Good afternoon, Jim West. We're playing your hits, your favorite classic country. Hal Ketchum's on the way, hanging out in that small town on a Saturday night.
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2: Classic Country WOKR weather. Today is sunny, near 76 degrees, with light northwesterly winds. Tonight stays mostly clear and cool, around 55 degrees, with light southwesterly winds. Friday is sunny again, warming to around 82 degrees. Friday night remains mostly clear, near 60 degrees. Saturday turns mostly sunny and hotter, in the mid-80s, with Saturday night mostly cloudy and a slight chance of precipitation. Currently, it's partly cloudy and 76 degrees.
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0: Grand Old Opry member, Lori Morgan, except for Monday with Jim West. You know, her son, Jesse Keith Whitley, is out on a concert tour this summer, playing a few select gigs around the country. Now, Jesse Keith Whitley was the son of Lori and the late Keith Whitley.
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0: He was known as the Balladeer, singing that theme to the Dukes of Hazzard TV series every week. There's just a good old boys from Waylon Jennings. 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

0: she's got it all. Yes, she does. Kenny Chesney, who I understand has got a brand new book out. A lot of country stars have books out these days, including that one I've been talking about from Clint Black as well.
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2: ABC News, I'm Michelle Franzen. Another day of American attacks on Iran, the 12th straight day now. President Trump threatening to strike an Iranian bridge or power plant for every ship targeted by Iran and its proxies in the region. Here's ABC's Karen Waugh.
3: Experts say deliberately targeting civilian infrastructure is a potential war crime under international law. And a second vital trade route disrupted. Iran-backed Houthis claiming strikes on two Saudi oil tankers in the Red Sea. Regular gas is now averaging $4.06 a gallon.
2: And a barrel for Brent crude now tops $100. In Minnesota, Vance Belter sentenced to two life terms plus 40 years in prison for killing Democratic state lawmaker Melissa Hortman and her husband last year at their home and the attempted murder of another lawmaker and his wife that same day. Belter pleaded guilty last month, taking the death penalty off the table. On Wall Street this hour, stocks sharply lower due to uncertainty in the war and earnings reports. This is ABC News. After Bertha made landfall as a tropical storm yesterday, east of New Orleans, the storm is still trolling the coast and triggering flooding. In West Virginia, meantime, water rescues continuing following severe flooding earlier this week. Officials say two people are unaccounted for. We're getting a new look at the safety of those self-driving robo-taxis from Waymo.
4: A new study from the Insurance Institute for Highway Safety finds Waymos are involved in nearly 70% fewer crashes compared to human drivers. Researchers noted that Waymo are especially adept at avoiding rear-end crashes, reporting the cars did so at a 91% lower rate than human drivers. The IIHS examined the Google-owned company's operations in San Francisco, Phoenix, Los Angeles, and Austin. Waymo says so far it's served more than 20 million autonomous rides. Mike Dubusky, ABC News.
2: Singer David is facing murder charges. That's day three of the preliminary hearing for David Burke. Michelle Franzen, ABC News.
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5: I'm Ken Haight for WOKR News of the Finger Lakes.
6: Wednesday around 7:40 a.m., Rochester police responded to Thurston Road for a reported armed robbery. Officers reported finding a 67-year-old Rochester man robbed of money at gunpoint by a suspect. The suspect ran away from the scene with the money. The victim was not injured. There are no suspects in custody. A Rochester nonprofit that provides civil legal representation to low-income residents is receiving a $90,000 investment from New York State. Funding announced Tuesday will support the Dalesca Center for Justice, a collaboration of four local legal organizations serving people and families across the Finger Lakes region. The center's partner organizations help clients facing issues involving immigration, wage disputes, health care, and other civil legal matters. The West Webster Fire Department responded to a report of a barn fire on Five Mile Line Road near Plank Road around 2:30 a.m. Wednesday and found heavy fire venting through the roof of the single-story farm market. Strong winds rapidly intensified the fire and caused it to spread, which prompted a second alarm. The market's main building was destroyed, though they believe most of the greenhouses are unharmed. No injuries were reported. It's unclear what caused the fire. Cheesy Eddie's is turning National Cheesecake Day into a three-day celebration as the local bakery marks its 50th anniversary. Over 1,500 free slices of cheesecake will be given away each day from July 30th through August 1st while supplies last. Slices are limited to one per person. Giveaways will take place from 10 to 6 Thursday and Friday at Cheesy Eddie's Henrietta location on Jefferson Road and from 9 to 3 Saturday at the South Avenue location in Rochester. Canandaigua CareNet is holding a chicken barbecue this Sunday, July 26, at the Runnings parking lot from 10 to 3. The menu includes half a chicken, salt potatoes, and your choice of macaroni salad or coleslaw. Meals are $15 each.
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8: Classic Country WOKR weather. Tonight stays mostly clear, around 55 degrees with light southerly winds. Friday turns sunny and warmer, reaching around 82 degrees with light southeasterly winds. Friday night remains mostly clear near 60. Saturday stays sunny in the mid-80s, Then Saturday night turns mostly cloudy around 65, with a slight chance of precipitation. Sunday brings a chance of showers and thunderstorms. Currently, it's 75 degrees.
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'cause the things we're calling heartaches, hell, they're hardly worth our time. We bitch about a dollar.

0: are playing nothing but the best classic country just for you. There's the late Joe Diffie, Ships That Don't Come In. I'm Jim West. Good afternoon, Charlie McLean is on the way. Also, music from Lone Star and Mary Chapin Carpenter is next.
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1: Well, my daddy left home when I was 3, and he didn't leave much to Ma and me. Just this old guitar and an empty bottle of booze. 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Well, he must have thought that it was quite a joke, and it got a lot of laughs from lots of folks. Seems I had to fight my whole life through. Some gal would giggle and I'd get red, and some guy'd laugh and I'd bust his head. I'll tell you, life ain't easy for a boy named Sue. 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

0: the honky tonks and bars and kill that man that gave me that awful name. Well, it was Gatlinburg in mid-July, and I just hit town and my throat was dry. I thought I'd stop and have myself a brew at an old saloon on a street of mud. There at a table, dealing stud, sat the dirty mangy dog that named me Sue. Well, I knew that snake was my own sweet dad from a worn-out picture that my mother'd had. And I knew that scar on his cheek and his evil eye. He was big and bent and gray and old, and I looked at him and my blood ran cold. And I said, my name is Sue. How do you do? How you gonna die? Yeah, that's what I told him. Well, I hit him hard right between the eyes, and he went down, but to my surprise, come up with a knife and cut off a piece of my ear. But I busted a chair right across his teeth, and we crashed through the wall and into the street, kicking and a-gouging in the mud and the blood and the beer. I tell you, I've fought tougher men, but I really can't remember when. He kicked like a mule and he bit like a crocodile. I heard him laugh and then I heard him cuss, and he went for his gun and I pulled mine first. He stood there looking at me and I saw him smile. He said, son, this world is rough, and if a man's gonna make it, he's gotta be tough. And I know I wouldn't be there to help you along. So I give you that name and I said goodbye. I knew you'd have to get tough or die. And it's that name that helped to make you strong. Yeah. Said, now you just fought one hell of a fight, and I know you hate me and you got the right to kill me now, and I wouldn't blame you if you do. But you ought to thank me before I die for the gravel in your guts and the spit in your eye, cause I'm the that named you Sue. Yeah, what could I do? What could I do? I got all choked up and I threw down my gun, called him a paw and he called me a son, and I come away with a different point of view. And I think about him now and then, every time I try and every time I win. And if I ever have a son, I think I'm gonna name him Bill or George, anything but Sue. I still ain't that.
1: Life sure ain't easy for a boy named Sue. Boy, isn't that the case. Johnny Cash, of course, with a big hit that Shel Silverstein wrote many years ago. It's your favorite classic country. How about this one from Sweethearts of the Rodeo?

artists you know by their first name. 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

0: in times like these, and what incredible times we are living in these days, huh? Oh, man. Yeah, don't get me started. There's Barbara Mandrell. I'm Jim, on the way, some Brooks and Dunn.
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0: time to meet me in Montana for maybe a vacation. Maybe it's cooler in Montana. I don't know. Maybe not either. Speaking of vacation time, boy, with the way the economy is these days, kind of tough to take vacation. Yeah, chance to get away. I told my suitcases that there would be no vacation this year. Now I'm dealing with a lot of emotional baggage.
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2: Classic Country WOKR weather. Tonight stays mostly clear, around 55 degrees with light southerly winds. Friday turns sunny and warmer, reaching around 82 degrees with light southeasterly winds. Friday night remains mostly clear near 60. Saturday stays sunny in the mid-80s. Then Saturday night turns mostly cloudy around 65, with a slight chance of precipitation. Sunday brings a chance of showers and thunderstorms. Currently, it's partly cloudy and 76 degrees.
3: 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The Yankees back on the diamond Friday. They'll be in Philadelphia to take on the Phillies for a three-game weekend series. On Wednesday, the Yankees split a doubleheader with Pittsburgh. In Game 1, they fell 5-3, but they bounced back with a Game 2 victory of 2-0, where Max Fried allowed one hit over five innings in his return from the injured list. They also got RBIs from both Anthony Volpe and Jason Dominguez. Will Warren will start for the Yankees on Friday, Philadelphia countering with Jesus Luzardo. Well, the Mets will host the Dodgers Friday at Citi Field to begin a three-game series. New York fell Wednesday to Milwaukee 4-3. They dropped 2 of 3 in that series. Marcus Semien and Brett Batty both had home runs in the loss. Sean Manaea starts Friday for New York, while the Dodgers will counter with Roky Sasaki. And in the NFL, the Giants head rookies report to East Rutherford for training camp today. 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

Darling, I've wasted a lot of years not seeing the real you. But tonight your beauty is shining through. And I never took the time to let you know. So before he takes you away, please let me say.

0: Well, as long as you're all right, I guess I'm all right. Yeah, all right, all right, all right. Good afternoon, Thursday, with Jim West and Joe D. Messina. Carrie Underwood is on the way here. We got music from John Anderson and Alabama.
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0: All your favorite classic country music is living right here with Jim West on Thursday afternoon. Boy, this is a shocking report from the Aspen Institute. A new report finds that 3 in 4 Americans don't have enough savings to survive any financial setbacks and even reach major life milestones. Now, the Aspen Institute claims that about 34.5 million people in the United States fall below what they call the essential wealth benchmark of having at least 6 weeks of take-home pay in savings in case of an emergency and enough savings to be a homeowner or even retire comfortably. And how much a household needs for essential wealth varies by age, apparently from $40,000 for those 18 to 29 to, get this, over $700,000 for folks that are 65 and older. Boy, that's never going to happen or hard to achieve for a lot of people.
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0: follow that is my story, and by golly, I'm a sticking to it, all right. There's Colin Ray, Thursday afternoon with Jim West. Good afternoon, boy. We've got a classic song here coming up from George Jones and Tammy Wynette singing about the golden ring, like the one around my bathtub.
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2: Classic Country, WOKR weather. Tonight stays mostly clear, around 55 degrees with light southerly winds. Friday turns sunny and warmer, reaching around 82 degrees with light southeasterly winds. Friday night remains mostly clear near 60. Saturday stays sunny in the mid-80s. Then Saturday night turns mostly cloudy around 65 with a slight chance of precipitation. Sunday brings a chance of showers and thunderstorms. Currently, it's clear and 75 degrees.
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0: Music from Lee Greenwood with Jim Lush, taking that morning ride on a Thursday afternoon. Carlene Carter's on the way, Conway Twitty, and those Bellamy brothers with a clever song. Some great wordplay with this big song coming up. If I said you had a beautiful body, would you hold it against me? Would you?
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Well, pop singer Johnny Rivers had a hit with that song back in the 60s in the pop charts. There's a Charlie Pride's number one record from 1981, Mountain of Love. I'm Jim West. Good afternoon. Thank you for being here. Here's Martina McBride.

artists you know by their first name. Wynonna, Merle, Dolly, George. 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

0: Well, of course, it was from the motion picture of the same name back in the 80s, Eddie Rabbit, with Every Which Way But Loose from the Clint Eastwood movie. Coming up, some John Michael Montgomery, and how about a classic country honky-tonk hit record from David Ball with a thinking problem.
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0: We are marching through a Thursday afternoon playing your favorite classic country. 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
2: Classic Country WOKR weather. Tonight stays mostly clear, around 55 degrees with light southerly winds. Friday turns sunny and warmer, reaching around 82 degrees with light southeasterly winds. Friday night remains mostly clear near 60. Saturday stays sunny in the mid-80s. Then Saturday night turns mostly cloudy around 65, with a slight chance of precipitation. Sunday brings a chance of showers and thunderstorms. Currently, it's clear and 73 degrees.
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0: Look at us from Vinchkill, and look who's having a birthday today. Only one that I found, Alison Krauss from her band Alison Krauss and Union Station. 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